happening in their music scene. So every single week is a little bit different because every single town is a little bit different and they've got different stuff going on. So to kick it off, here's the Clientele.

All right, that last song was by The Clientele, and it was called Since K Got Over Me. The next song I have for you is called Never Closer by Fire Stations. They are a newer band, and they actually have a new song out called An Apparition. This one came out a little bit of a while ago, though. And then after that, we're going to have a song from Andy Bell, who you may know better for his work in Ride, which was a seminal shoegaze band. In the early 90s, and then also he has done bass guitar work for Oasis and was on their most recent tour, which was last year. Super cool stuff. This is his song. The next song, oh my gosh, the song after Fire Stations by Andy Bell was called Panic Attack, and then after that we'll switch to a really short underwriting break, so stick around for more tunes from London.

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1: 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KVRX is not mainstream. It does not force the same 40 songs down your throat. 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
2: 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Yeah!
3: Hey, welcome back from that little underwriting break. Before the break, we heard from Andy Bell. We also heard from Fire Stations. And if you're just tuning in, all the music you're going to hear until 9 p.m. is going to be from London. So buckle up. The next song I have for you is called I'm in Love with the German Film Star by The Passions. And then after that, we're going to keep easing our way into shoegaze territory. We're going to have a song from Moose, who was one of the main bands, I guess, alongside Lush, Slow Dive, all those other head honchos, with The Scene Supports Itself or shoegaze in the early 90s. So maybe leans a bit more dream pop if you want to get really technical, but we'll check it out together. So without further ado, here's The Passions. Then after that, we're going to hear from Moose with their song called Play God. I hope you enjoy.

All right, that last song you just heard was called Sea Bird by Deary off of their album that came out in April of this year called Birding. Before that, you heard a song from Moose called Play God. And before that, you heard I'm in Love with a German Film Star by The Passions. Now we're really in the shoegaze section. I wanted to close off the shoegaze section with some songs by Lush. Because they kind of started to lean more towards Britpop, and you can guess the show's going to get pretty Britpop-y after the next couple of songs. So I felt like that would be a good transition. A bit on shoegaze itself, it draws on from the earlier sounds of British bands such as the Cocteau Twins and the Jesus and Mary Chain, with My Bloody Valentine at the helm with the introduction of the glide guitar. Lush and Loose were two London acts, and if you're just tuning in, all the music you're going to hear is from London, that were at the root of the scene alongside other bands such as Ride, Slow Dive, and more. There's so many great ones. The name itself, actually, in true British media fashion, is a mockery of their stage presence of shoegaze bands. Because they had so many effect pedals, oftentimes the bands would not engage with the crowd at all and look at their shoes and mess with their effect pedals. Hence the name shoegaze, which ended up sticking. Or also, at the time, another phrase that was used was the scene that celebrates itself or the scene that supports itself, which is due to how often they were at the bands were at each other's shows on similar labels like 4AD or Creation. They had similar producers, art, so on and so forth. And though it kind of sounds nice, you gotta remember these guys are British. It was more of a insult that insinuated that the only people supporting the bands were each other rather than anybody else at the time. So that's pretty peachy. So yeah. And Lush, like I said, was kind of like the root of things. So I wanted to play one of their more shoegazy songs called Love Life. And then after that, transition to their song called Single Girl after a little break as we mark our end of the shoegaze segment of the show and our first step into Britpop. So yay! All right, without further ado, here's Love Life by Lush.

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1: 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What's it?
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3: Hey, welcome back to KVRX, UT Austin student run radio. That song you heard before, that little snippet, was called Love Life by Lush. And if you just tuned in, you just missed all the shoegaze. Now we're getting into the Britpop. And like I said earlier, I really wanted to bookend this that segment with Lush because the next song I'm going to play for you by them definitely leads more Britpop. And before we move on from that, I am going to play a Blur-related song after that. I can't play them because they're too gosh dang popular. But there's a super cool tour in 1992 that has Blur in it with all these other guys, because Blur actually were in the scene that celebrates itself before they really kicked off the whole Britpop thing with their song called Pop Scene. But the tour was in 1992, like I said, it's a UK tour, and it had Jesus and the May Train put it together, and it also had Dinosaur Jr. and My Bloody Valentine, and of course Blur, which is a super cool lineup if you ask me. But I think it's really funny. I mean, obviously I wasn't alive to see it, but Jim Reid from the Jesus Mary Chain, he created it because he was inspired by the North American Festival Lollapalooza. But he, despite like the stacked lineup, quite frankly, he considered it a failure because he called it a competition of how loud each band could be, which I guess it does make sense knowing, especially with My Bloody Valentine, they're infamous for how loud they are. I think they oftentimes pull like over like 130 decibels sometimes, like really loud stuff. And I guess it was kind of disastrous because My Bloody Valentine did not play live in the UK again after this tour until 2008, which if you do the math on that one, that is 16 years. So that's a whopper right there. But apparently they played so loud that they made pint glasses fall out of people's hands from like the sound pressure. So that's just

boy. Okay. So without further ado, we're kicking the shoegaze away. We're going to hear from Lush with their song called Single Girl. Then after that, we're going to listen to Graham Coxon, who is, and at the time was not, the guitarist for Blur, with his song called I Can't Look at Your Skin. So let's check it out.

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2: 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Before that little underwriting break, you heard from Graham Coxon, who you might know better from Blur, and now also part of The Wave, with his song called I Can't Look at Your Skin. And before that, we heard from Lush with their song called Single Girl. And if you're just tuning in, we're listening to all music from London, and you happen to land into the Britpop section of the show. So the next song I have for you is called King of the Curb by Echo Belly. But before we kind of get into more Britpop, I kind of wanted to talk about the genre itself. So the Britpop kind of came to a head around 1993, and you may know it best for Blur and Oasis, as well as Suede and Pulp. There's always the great debate of people who listen to Britpop of Blur or Oasis, but you always have people that put their hats on and say either Suede or Pulp. So smart people. But I guess the two kind of songs that mark the beginning of Britpop are Pop Scene by Blur and The Drowners by Suede, neither of which I could play for you because they're too gosh dang popular. We really do mean it when we say none of the hits all the time. I will play them when I get the chance, just much when I graduate. But Britpop is kind of Britain's answer to grunge. I mean, at the time in the UK, you have all this music going on. You have shoegaze, you have just about everything. You're ending off the 80s pop, you have your more C types. And in the big American export at the time, of course, was grunge. And I have a great quote from Damon Albarn from Blur, if Blur were an anti-grunge band. And he said, here's what he said, I'm not trying to do. He said, well, that's good. I'm not going to do it. That's embarrassing. He said, well, that's good. If punk was about getting rid of hippies, then I'm getting rid of grunge. That's a quote and a half right there. But if you're unfamiliar, I guess, kind of with the genre, each band really showcases their regional accent and local identity, which, of course, heavy reference to British culture, equally kind of British and working class. Songs like Park Life by Blur or Common People by Pulp might come to mind. And I guess the movement is also, I think, rightfully been criticized as lad-heavy by Mickey Barony from Lush, Echo Belly, the good people over at Radio X in the UK. But especially as you start thinking about lad culture, you know, your pints, your booze, your football fans, all that stuff. But Britpop kind of shined really high, then imploded very heavily on itself. In 1997, everybody was tired of each other, infighting in the bands and also fighting between the bands, and also just a shift in market because you had the Spice Girls and Radiohead start to come more into fruition. So without further ado, I know I mentioned Echo Belly in my whole spiel. We're going to listen to Echo Belly. I think they're a great band, a little bit underrated in the whole Britpop scene of things. With their song called King of the Curb. And then after that, I'll introduce the next band. So without further ado, here's Echo Belly.

All right, that last song you just heard was called King of the Curb by Echo Belly. And the next song I have for you is actually not from the original wave of 90s Britpop, but a new band called Scarlet Sometimes. And they, of course, draw from that sound, but also from the original 60s British sound. And I'm going to play their song called Cold Blood. So yeah, it's interesting to see like a newer wave of like Britpop, especially with like bands like Blossoms and more, especially after the original wave of Britpop was so short-lived. So yeah, without further ado, here's Cold Blood by Scarlet Sometimes. I hope you enjoy.

0: All right, the last song you heard was a newer song called Cold Blood by Scarlett Sometimes. The next song I have for you is going to be a little bit more quintessential Britpop, kind of adjacent. It's Elastica, and I'm going to play their song called 2 to 1. I guess Elastica really drew a lot of inspiration from the art punk of Wire and also Adam the Ant, who both of which I'll be playing later as we kind of move away from our Britpop sound into the next hour. But I mean, yeah, like Blur drew from the Kinks, big inspiration from Ray Davies. Also, big shout out to the Kinks. What a great band. And then, of course, Oasis drew from the Beatles. I mean, I don't even know if I need to lay that one out for you. It's so much of their stuff is from the Beatles. But I mean, come on, it's great stuff. So yeah, we're gonna move into our next hour. Here's a little forecast. Gonna do a little bit of a 80s hodgepodge kind of medley. And then at the end of the segment, I guess, or the show, because we're coming up on our second hour, I'm going to play some stuff a genre I have actually never played before. I'm going to play, it's actually something I've been really wanting to play for a long time, because I really love this musical act led by Jack Dangers called Meat Beat Manifesto, but it's kind of, I don't really know how to mix it with the stuff I usually listen to, because I usually play a lot of the guitar-heavy stuff, and this is very much a mix of, like, industrial kind of inspiration for trip-hop, that kind of stuff. Very, very influential for the time, which, of course, I'm not going to get too much into it now. You're just going to have to stick around and check it out later with me. I think it's really cool stuff. Here's some stuff you're going to hear from later. We're going to hear from Elastica next, of course. And then Joe Strummer from The Clash, The Only Ones, Adamant, and more. So stick around. 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This is How Did I Get Here? And today's episode is all music from London in the United Kingdom. So stick around.
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2: Yeah, he says, man, the monk like that. Don't believe, it's only that track. It's my chocolate, I try it.

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1: Hey, welcome back from that little underwriting break. Before that, you heard from Joe Strummer from The Clash with his song called Love Kills. And before that, we listened to 2 to 1 by Elastica. And yeah, more with the YouTube, actually. It's actually a really cool archiving space, too, if you want to look at older stuff that the station's put out, like things from our library. We have a huge library of CDs and vinyl. And also all of our past local lives, which if you're unfamiliar with, during the regular semester, every Sunday we have a local band come in and do a 30-minute set. And we have the full production, lights, audio mixing, the whole shebang, video editing. They clean that up and they put that out for you to check it out on YouTube. So yeah, cool stuff. And then also for more digital stuff, on KVRX.org, which you may be listening to us through that website, we actually have our new summer schedule out where you can see who will be in the booth and what they might be playing. So, and you can actually look at all like the past, you can look at my playlist if you want to spoil yourself or see what I played previously. It's a good resource. So, and if you're just tuning in, this is my show called How Did I Get Here? Every single week we go to a new place. This episode happens to be, all music from London and the United Kingdom, new, old, a little bit of everything in between songs. And at the end of every month, we actually play music from Texas. We pick a Texas city and we check it out and we see what's going on to showcase local music. Okay, I'll stop my spiel, but we're going to keep going on our little hodgepodgey thing. We're going to listen to The Only Ones with their song called City of Fun. And then after that, we're going to listen to Adam Ant with the song called Desperate But Not Serious. I hope you enjoy.

Hello. That last song you just heard was called He's Frank, Slight Return by The Monochrome Set. And before that, we heard from Adam Ant with his song called Desperate But Not Serious. And before that, we heard from The Only Ones with their song called City of Fun. If you're just tuning in, we're listening to Music from London. This is up in the second hour, up until 9 p.m., kind of. Before we played a bit of shoegaze, then we eased into Britpop, and now we're kind of doing a little bit of this, a little bit of that. The next song I have for you is called Gaze by Scarlet Sometimes, and then after that we're going to cut to a little underwriting break, but then we'll be back. I promise you it'll be short. So yeah, stick around. Soons from London.

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1: All right, before the break, we heard from Scarlet Sun-Times with their song called Gaze. Up next, I have Madonna of the Wasp by Robin Hitchcock and the Egyptians. And then after that, I have Outdoor Minor by Wire. And then we'll see how we feel after that.

That last song you just heard was called The Letter I Sent by The Paris Match. They're a newer band out of the London area, and if you're just tuning in, all the music you've been hearing for the past hour and a half and the next 30 minutes are all going to be from London, United Kingdom. And the song we heard before that song from The Paris Match was called Altar Minor by Wire. And before that, we heard from Robin Hitchcock and the Egyptians with their song called Madonna of the Wasps. The next two songs I have for you, before we switch it up a little bit, are also from newer bands. So we have a song from Jimmy and the Boonies called Plower Funk. And then after that, we have a song called Rooster from Bar Italia. And then after that, we're going to cut to a little underwriting break. So stick around for more music from London.

0: Trying to get more Chinese this year? Like Japan a little too much? 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A fan of Filipino radio hosts? 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
1: Hey, welcome back from that little underwriting break. Before the little snippet, we heard from Baratalia with their song called Rooster. And before that, we heard from Jimmy and the Boonies with their song called Flower Funk. And I'm about to switch it up crazy style on you, because I've always actually wanted to play this artist that I'm going to play next, but I've never really found a way to fit them in, and I've decided to just, it's going to go crazy style. But I'm going to introduce them a little bit first, and we're changing pace for the next about 15, 20 minutes-ish, time permitting, with what I have going on. And we're going to touch on the electronic scene, actually, that was going on in the early 90s, late 80s, with Meat Beat Manifesto, who was a collaborative project helmed by Jack Dangers. And in my opinion, they're highly influential and severely underrated. They actually had a song in The Matrix that you might know, but they've laid heavy groundwork for trip-hop, industrial hip-hop, and big beat as genres themselves, and that also have been cited as influence for acts such as Massive Attack, The Prodigy, and also Nine Inch Nails. And I can really hear that sound for Nine Inch Nails in the next song I'm going to play for you, which is called Psych Out, on Meat Beat Manifesto's album that came out in 1990 called 99%. And then after that, I'm going to play a longer song that's a mashup or kind of a melody of two songs called Dog Star Man and Helter Skelter, which is also by Meat Beat Manifesto. Both of those songs came out a little bit before the album, but they were put together for the album. So super cool stuff. We're going to change it up. I mean, London is a big city. You can only really touch on so many genres, but I really wanted to touch on this because I think it really sets up the way for the music that came in the later 90s as Britpop fell away for those artists I mentioned earlier. So without further ado, here's Psych Out by Meat Beat Manifesto. I hope you enjoy.

All right, that last song you heard was called Dogman Star, Helter Skelter by Meat Beat Manifesto. And this next song is called Psych Out by Meat Beat Manifesto. I accidentally flip-flopped them. Whoops. But this next song, you can really hear, I guess, that kind of like Nine Inch Nails like style. They were both kind of coming up at the same time, so it's cool to see. And then I think after that, we're going to be out of time. I wanted to play a song from The Orb, which also was another big tonal switch up, but I think that also was a really big influence on trip hop, and also taking kind of from that like space rock sound. So if you tune in next week from 7 p.m. to 9 p.m. kind of like you're doing now, you can hear me again on Monday. Planning on doing probably an hour of music from San Francisco, then some second mystery city I have not decided yet, but I'm excited. I think it's kind of fitting to end up off on Meat Beat Manifesto, because before this album came out when he was based in London, but then he moved to San Francisco, kind of where his label was based out of, and I think there's just a bit more demand for this sound over there. So interesting stuff. Without further ado, here's Psych Out by Meat Beat Manifesto, and have a good night.

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2: My school is a dinner, yeah. 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We just on some distant shit. Suckin' team marathons. We shit. Bet you gon' remember this when you go and tell your kids. 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But she seen him be 2-4-5. She had that next period. Wait, hold on, no serious. 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

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I'ma check it out, and y'all should too for the newest articles. 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

Looking left and right at night, I'm shooting on the B-roll. Running through the woods, the sweat is dripping off my earlobes. And the fox is getting closer, and the vultures, they can see you. If I make it to the ocean, then I hope I'm back at zero. Voices getting close to home, they picking at the keyhole. Lonesome in the motion, I'm a convoluted hero. What a super villain, stir the cauldron, moving how you feel. Hanging out the window,

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wanting it here unless anything funny happens. If something funny happens, I'll put it in.

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1: I'm DJ Towerno, extraordinaire. Somehow, you managed to break into my house. So, as a reward, let me let you in on something interesting. Do you like instruments?

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mission. 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Ain't no small town heroes when protagonists missing. 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

0: Is this thing on? 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And if you do, you should tune in to Dang, I Should Write This in My Journal with me, DJ Bingo. 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

0: Social media is buzzing after several people mentioned seeing something
1: strange in the sky.
2: Farmerman is in family of the area, so he saw something of the ordinary size.
0: She was drinking immature, sorry, whatever it was.
3: Why,
4: God is after me, black and atrophied. If I spit it, it has to be broke in like cracking teeth. The fist of flash of heat draped across the sailor's shin, bathing in stoke another flame before the pain avenged. I spot tempo and the light is fading like Apollo dropping bolts impatient. I never made it. Sitting still in the lake of rot, lazy thigh cracklings in the navy pot with the cement teeth. Bet she ripped it off, spitting cough. Mix it in the love potion from Hilda above, smoking high. Cackling, bubbling, tool, troubling, loving him. Sick and missing his lover and never not thinking of her. Burdened by what he thought was an honest mistake. Poor Sigurd, over you, he lost his head to the lake.
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It's like this.

It's smash, smash, smash, smash, smash, smash, smash, smash, smash, smash, smash, smash, smash. 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I can hear the whole world, and my feelings like smash, smash, smash, smash, smash, smash, smash, smash, smash, smash, smash, smash, smash, smash, smash, smash, smash, smash, smash, smash, smash, smash, smash, smash, smash, smash, smash, smash, smash, smash, smash, smash, smash, smash, smash, smash, smash, smash, smash, smash, smash, smash, smash, smash, smash, smash, smash, smash, smash, smash, smash, smash, smash, smash, smash, smash, smash, smash, smash, smash, smash, smash, smash, smash, smash, smash, smash, smash, smash, smash, smash, smash, smash, smash, smash, smash, smash, 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
5: Yeah.

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If I could write a poem for you, I would write a poem for you. But my thing is words, words, words. And the danger is you might listen to them. In fact, you are listening to KVRX Austin, 91.7 FM, HD1 and HD2. And these words are spewed out by Nodwar, the human serviette. Do-do-loo-doo.

Thanks. It's called Clay Pigeon. But anyway, we're going to do this. 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

0: 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Season 3. 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Jazz has never been so new. 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
2: 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I'm at the Austin South by Southwest. 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
3: Almost there. Okay, we can talk here. Welcome to the Belfry, where even you can eavesdrop on a show of the ages with DJ Sputnik on Saturdays at 3 a.m. I heard in the Belfry that they play the most vexing post-punk, ghastly gothic rock, and slam and dark and new wave. They're here! Remember, it's on KVRX!

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0: "'Twas the morning I stumbled upon a radio show like no other. Ah, me hearties, 'tis a show where silly music, old familiars, and interviews collide. Set sail for the shores of the peculiar with DJ John F. Spinity's That's Peculiar. Tune into KVRX every Friday morning from 8 to 9 a.m. to hear it. You never know what musical mysteries await ye on the airwaves."
1: 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KVRX is not mainstream. 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
3: 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My bandmate John's not here because we're packing up the drums because we're DIY as f***. 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
1: When I'm talking about the man that lived next door in my neighborhood, all he do is fuss and fight, as I would say. 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

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This is RuPaul Charles, honey. 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

0: Is this thing on? Do you ever wonder what it's like to be black? Do you ever wonder what it's like to be a girl? Do you ever wonder what it's like to be a black girl? Well, I think you do wonder. And if you do, you should tune in to Dang. I Should Write This in My Journal with me, DJ Bingo. 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
3: Hello, everybody. My name is DJ Smiles, and right now you are listening to my show, Spellbound. I did this show last semester, and I'm doing it again because it was such a silly, good, super fun time that I wanted to do a whole new semester of it. So basically, the show, I take a word and I spell it out using songs that define the word. And because this is, I guess, the restart, the renewal of the show, we've had a couple weeks hiatus, I chose the word palingenesis. And palingenesis means a rebirth, a recreation. It's used in a lot of different contexts. Some people, you know, you may have heard it religiously. It's kind of about like reincarnation in a way. I mean, this isn't really that serious, but, you know, I thought it fit with the theme of today, which is we're making a comeback in a not really a different light, but kind of different. Okay, we're going to try to make this better than before. So I hope we're all excited for a beautiful summer semester of Spellbound. So our first song of the day, our P of palingenesis, is Paint by First Day Back. I honestly chose that because the artist's name is First Day Back, and I thought that was good. The A is going to be Ageless Beauty by Stars, and then our L is going to be Land and Water by Elliot. I hope you guys enjoy these first few songs. Oh my God.

All right, everybody, that last song that we just heard was Land and Water by Elliot. Before that, we had Ageless Beauty by Stars, and our very first song of the day was Paint by First Day Back. Just as a reminder, our word of the day is palingenesis, which means a rebirth, which is what I'm doing because this show is rebirthing right now. And these next couple songs, I really wanted to sound like a rebirth. So these next couple songs kind of have like this, I don't know, they have a weird vibe, but a nice vibe. I like listening to them, but they're the type of song that you can like stare at a wall to and like forget. So the next song, Our Eye, is In Light by Nabia Iqbal. Then our N will be New Moon by Discovery Zone. And then our G will be Gaze by Sweetback.

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0: 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And I call it Way Left of the Dial, where student DJs from KVRX take over the KUTX airwaves.
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2: 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I hope you guys, you know, felt the vibe, felt that palingenesis vibe. Again, palingenesis means rebirth, recreation, blah, blah, blah. I felt like those kind of had the, like, you're in the womb type of thing going on, or like you're coming out of the womb, or like you're kind of just in limbo space, you know, something like that, and we're about to be remade. And these next couple songs, since I still wanted to kind of keep that vibe going, but less like, not sad, but less upbeat. I wanted more upbeatness. So these next couple songs are going to be some breakcore songs that I feel like still kind of have that like etherealness of being reborn, but with a little bit of a dance, like twerk vibe to it. So I hope you guys enjoy. Our next song, RE, is Endless by Tokyo Gore. Our next song after that is New Love by Sewer Slut. And then our E is going to be Eternity In Between Us by Your Local Oddity.

All right, everyone, the last song that we just heard was Eternity in Between Us by Your Local Oddity. Before that, we had New Love by Sewer. Am I allowed to say Slut? I think, okay, yeah. By Sewer Slut, and then Endless by Tokyo Gore. Next up, we finally have our last three letters of palingenesis, which again, our final reminder, is a word that means rebirth or regeneration or recreation or, yeah, basically just a rebirth. And that is what this show is. And I hope you guys have enjoyed this first new installment of Spellbound for the summer. And I hope you guys will listen next week, next Tuesday at 5 p.m. to hear another super fun show that's going to be like a completely and totally different vibe than this one was. But our last couple songs of the day, we're not going to end on like I'm just going to say what songs they are. So our S is going to be Slow Motion Restart by EE. Our I is going to be Infinite Mirror by Light. And then our S is going to be Start Over by Abandoned Pools, which I felt like made so much sense. Start over, because we're starting over. But yeah, I hope you guys have enjoyed the show. And yeah, hopefully I'll see you guys next week. Bye-bye.

0: 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I got to get it right. 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

to celebrate, bought myself some flowers. 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Everything is gonna be alright, I'm asleep just fine. 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

Amadi jiniga, mi jigi jigi.

0: KVRX would like to acknowledge that our station and meeting places are on the indigenous lands of Turtle Island, the ancestral name for what now is called North America. Moreover, we would like to acknowledge the Alabama Cushara, the Caddo, the Carrizo Come Crudo, the Kualitecan, the Comanche, the Kickapoo, the Lipan Apache, the Tonkawa, and the Isleta del Sur del Pueblo, and all the American Indian and indigenous peoples and communities who have been or have become a part of these lands and territories in Texas.
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